down, take it down. Some people are still sitting down. That means that God has not been good to you. People on wheelchairs are the ones that sit down when we are praising God. When they are on wheelchair, they wish they could be like you, who have the legs to dance. I did not come to entertain. 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If you like, stand. But your God has been good to you. Left for your enemies alone, you should be dead by now. Or you should go crazy by now.

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0: 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Mega!
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1: Minume. 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Oh, how they say, or Mandian say, Bishaya.

0: 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We speak the capital. 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
1: Hey, Jesus! 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Your Cassa was a Timbramono. 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A Rady Bacassa. Oh, Jesus! 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

come here for more money. 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I'm going to go to the house. I'm going to go to the house. I'm going to go to the house. I'm going to go to the house. I'm going to go to the house. I'm going to go to the house. I'm going to go to the house. I'm going to go to the house. I'm going to go to the house. I'm going to go to the house. I'm going to go to the house. I'm going to go to the house. I'm going to go to the house. I'm going to go to the house. I'm going to go to the house. I'm going to go to the house. I'm going to go to the house. I'm going to go to the house. I'm going to go to the house. I'm going to go to the house. I'm going to go to the house. I'm going to go to the house. I'm going to go to the house. I'm going to go to the house. I'm going to go to the house. I'm going to go to the house. I'm going to go to the house. I'm going to go to the house. I'm going to go to the house. I'm going to go to the house. I'm going to go to the house. I'm going to go to the house. I'm going to go to the house. I'm going to go to the house. I'm going to go to the house. I'm going to go to the house. I'm going to go to the house. I'm going

In fact, I'd rather you be what

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2: Me can say grandma can say in here. 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Me, you're dying. Now, me, you're dead here.

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We speak the capital. 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
1: bless you.
0: 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I said, I said,
1: well,
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1: Oh, God, I shall pour some money.
0: I can't come up here, find a video. I didn't have to pour some money. I'm here. Me was it, I'm in by my world. Be not there, no, my own day. 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I said, I'm not we don't have a man, but then we have been suffering from my savvy. We stand by the Missan of my shame. We don't have my other.
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2: Minister,
1: 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You can't say, you're not yet. Now, so I'm ready to be found. So, man, what's that? You're not saying, you're not saying, you're not saying, you're not saying, you're not saying, you're not saying, you're not saying, you're not saying, you're not saying, you're not saying, you're not saying, you're not saying, you're not saying, you're not saying, you're not saying, you're not saying, you're not saying, you're not saying, you're not saying, you're not saying, you're not saying, you're not saying, you're not saying, you're not saying, you're not saying, you're not saying, you're not saying, you're not saying, you're not saying, you're not saying, you're not saying, you're not saying, you're not saying, you're not saying, you're not saying, you're not saying, you're not saying, you're not saying, you're not saying, you're not saying, you're not saying, you're not saying, you're not saying, you're not saying, you're not saying, you're not saying, you're not saying, you're not saying, you're not saying, you're not saying, you're not saying, you're not saying, you're not saying, you're not saying, you're not saying, you're not saying, you're not saying, you're not saying, you're not saying, you're not saying, you're not saying, you're not saying, you're not saying, you're not saying, you're not saying, you're not saying,

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Eradia Shayen Su Wama Afi Patsu Yebiu. 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
1: 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The Bonnie Bebre Beninemu Eradi. And she a Bonnie Sofren Chiang Cap. Maybe I will pay down Sanisa, Nasira Eradio Tias, pay down Sam. The Rabaza Dayabaya. Leba Duza Debede, Rada Dada Zunde de Day. Father, we worship you this evening, oh Lord. Pay down Sanisa, maybe I will be a. Nayanto, sir. Green.

si mumma ye sudi sada ya worship ono wanu ni awati papa richi.

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I'm a man, I'm a man, I'm a man, I'm a man, I'm a man, I'm a man, I'm a man, I'm a man, I'm a man, I'm a man, I'm a man, I'm a man, I'm a man, I'm a man, I'm a man, I'm a man, I'm a man, I'm a man, 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I'm a man, I'm a man, I'm a man, I'm a man, I'm a man, I'm a man, I'm a man, I'm a man, I'm a man,

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What you want to do? What you want to do? What you want to do? What you want to do? What you want to do? What you want to do? What you want to do? What you want to do? What you want to do? What you want to do? What you want to do? What you want to do? What you want to do? What you want to do? What you want to do? What you want to do? What you want to do? What you want to do? What you want to do? What you want to do? What you want to do? What you want to do? What you want to do? What you want to do? What you want to do? What you want to do? What you want to do? What you want to do? What you want to do? What you want to do? What you want to do? What you want to do? What you want to do? What you want to do? What you want to do? What you want to do? What you want to do? What you want to do? What you want to do? What you want to do? What you want to do? What you want to do? What you want to do? What you want to do? What you want to do? What you want to do? What you want to do? What you want to do? What you want to do? What you want to do? What you want to do? What you want to do? What you want to do? What you want to do? What you want to do? What you want to do? What you want to do? What you want to do? What you want to do? What you want to do? What you want to do? What you want to do?

0: this week. 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
1: My God, no matter what.
0: And an only every time we miss you on that. And you want to go on your battle. I don't know what to know. Praise be recorded to Amma.

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0: 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We speak the capital. 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

0: 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We speak the capital. 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
1: One of the most difficult things to do is find yourself in a storm. And while in that storm, it seems like everyone who you thought you could count on has walked away. And sometimes it seems like even God himself has forgotten about you. But in spite of that, to still be able to lift your hands and say,

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0: But it's the thoughts in my mind.

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0: handkerchief. 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
1: Staring two cameras at the same time.
0: Hallelujah. I want to see your handkerchiefs. Please. Please. 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Please. I'm begging you. The lead mic should be higher than the backing.
1: I'm going. I'm bossing.
0: Who handkerchief? Just wave it unto the Lord.

0: Accra24.com. We speak the capital. 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
1: Hey! What's in the tree? What's in the tree? What's in the tree? What's in the tree? What's in the tree? What's in the tree? What's in the tree? What's in the tree? What's in the tree? What's in the tree? What's in the tree? What's in the tree? What's in the tree? What's in the tree? What's in the tree? What's in the tree? What's in the tree? What's in the tree? What's in the tree? What's in the tree? What's in the tree? What's in the tree? What's in the tree? What's in the tree? What's in the tree? What's in the tree? What's in the tree? What's in the tree? What's in the tree? What's in the tree? What's in the tree? What's in the tree? What's in the tree? What's in the tree? What's in the tree? What's in the tree? What's in the tree? What's in the tree? What's in the tree? What's in the tree? What's in the tree? What's in the tree? What's in the tree? What's in the tree? What's in the tree? What's in the tree? What's in the tree? What's in the tree? What's in the tree? What's in the tree? What's in the tree? What's in the tree? What's in the tree? What's in the tree? What's in the tree

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One of man in Sasso and Epo Sotia yet. One of Casa now, we want it to two, or be to me in an enemy. Hey, will you in Yamin or in Yamapa? That was you.

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0: 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What do you want? 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That's what I am. I could have a father, no. Bible said, I could have a father. 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What do you want to do? 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Then I'm here to say, every Casaya, I must say, that's a rod is a must say. Casaya, man is a wonder poem. Now, Shah Katia, Mira, the Deblom, and the day. 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

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Around yourself, say, Enter. Never, never, never, never, never, never, never, never, never, never, never, never, never, never, never, never, never, never, never, never, never, never, never, never, never, never, never, never, never, never, never, never, never, never, never, never, never, never, never, never, never, never, never, never, never, never, never, never, never, never, never, never, never, never, never, never, never, never, never, never, never, never, never, never, never, never, never, never, never, never, never, never, never, never, never, never, never, never, never, never, never, never, never, never, never, never, never, never, never, never, never, never, never, never, never, never, never, never, never, never, never, never, never, never, never, never, never, never, never, never, never, never, never, never, never, never, never, never, never, never, never, never, never, never, never, never, never, never, never, never, never, never, never, never, never, never, never, never, never, never, never, never, never, never, never, never, never, never, never, never, never, never, never, never, never, never, never, never, never, never, never, never, never, never, never, never, never, never, never, never, never, never, never, never, never, never, never, never, never, never, never, never, never, never, never, never, never, never, never, never

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1: Edda, now all this time the matter.
2: Okay.
1: Now that's now we're taxi rank. No more debate is saying no credit.
2: Okay.
1: But oh no, who person where you know costume team?
2: The program costume.
1: Aha, what for be?
2: A radin national year.
1: If this idea is a member, no man become a woman say, no credit bag, no the end, no credit any instance, you want to offer any locals.
2: That's also a beato.
1: If I try, yes, sir. If I try, say, then you remember your dear mammy. Theater crime is one end. In the obituary, I'm a crime call. 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
2: it is if you are who do you busume say
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2: okay ma no ye last Friday dey see ye but before I met one seminar no ye ni ababa wa ni dream for mo we ye no messages upon messages ena aye South Sudan ni bodyguards ascend e di abre e ya baba wa no na making area show o say hey I'm repeating my words again number 1 don't try to go to that radio station again if you want to leave me to ask another message or say I am warning you for the last time we are there waiting for you hey that's the third message let me tell you this you can run but you can't hide I am promising you Obi frefa phone so.
3: Issue 1. It's number 1. Number 1. Number 1.
2: Mamen Trasso. This was Vision 1. 93.5 megahertz. Mamen Trasso.
3: 93.5.
2: Ose. Hey.
3: One.
2: Let me tell you this. You can run. But you can't hide. I am promising you that I, Budo, will get you back here. I swear, unless you are out of town. My guys are in town because of you bastard. I am promising you that I will get you back here within 1 week. Yes, 1 week. You monkey of no class. The last message. Ose, do you hear me? Well, the choice is yours. Management of Vision 1 FM needs to intervene by accommodating this lady until, say, I post it for ever saw the culprit, the perpetrators, once up.
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2: 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And she meets police escort anywhere she goes. Say, your CID department. They are there to protect lives and property, sir. And your IGP, you need to be up and doing. I'm telling you. Yes, I'm arguing some other. This is Vision 1 of them. 93.5. Yes, one so. Baba wano, yami dumpi. Wabeka yensa, enyado pay. And then, a diri be pipi mu. Wabeke masumu. Mami, me mwache.
1: Eja, anono.
2: Eche say.
1: Mpache radia do me huye.
2: Yede radia si. 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I'm in pretty much, and if I'm a man, and I'm a man, and a day. Mammy, young Trussell, and free if you are a satina, number team. And I be a, and so be a, not a mana, I call for your honor. A running number, not to rescue him, Trussell.
4: This one,
5: 3.5.
1: But if you are satina, and none money, oh, now, so we are born here. You're punished, oh. Management then say, what's me gia to say, bear man.
2: So we are born here.
1: To say, me me example.
2: Okay.
1: Because of Frono, go back up at him, said 3 months and not 2 months, dear. Or mummy or my singing.
2: Hey.
1: Papa be babbage.
2: One more singing.
1: We now what did Papa never know their manuco. You see, me say, it's awesome. 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hin. 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We CCTV camera embo. Baby I be bo. And the whole no show you bimbo and the home no de mecoy. No so nim joy bay. 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It is a way of so or castle or bedia may start killing me. Be
5: one,
1: no matter the amount of saying, you need me. Now go back, or what's him at all?
2: Obey, Obejidia.
1: Oh, my, you are singing, no, I bet you. 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
2: Boy, Nino, that way.
1: Yet, may nigger back, oh, man, yet, dear drug wounds, and man, and no more boy.
2: We are going away.
1: Doctor and the mammy, me chan is a mintiminda. 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
2: Where you at?
3: Over here.
2: All right, bet. I'm about to slide on you right now.
1: Hey, you got some money?
0: 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Yeah.
1: I'll take it.

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2: Say, Bia Noa, and Nyomongoa.